Even flow means everything's good, right? I like to hear that as I get older. Hey, it's Dan Mazzella with you on 94 HJY. Time to be sharply dressed. 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

0: ZZ Top being all dressed up right there. Take some fashion tips from them. Stan Mazzella with you on 94HJY. Just a little bit after your 8 o'clock on your Sunday night. I hope you had a good long weekend if you were able to, or maybe you can sneak tomorrow off in some way, shape, or form. Doesn't matter. I think you should anyways. Playing hooky. It's not a bad thing if you know how to do it. All right, quick timeout. We got the Stones and Audio Slave. That's next.
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Do you call that brain stew or jaded? I'm of brain stew because, well, when I listen to that and go crazy, that's what my brain turns into. Here's Magic Man from Heart on 94HJY.

0: Harris, apparently he was really big with magic on the How I Met Your Mother sets, and they yelled at him. So there was one point, if you watch the show, where everyone kind of got mad at him when he did perform a trick that involved, well, fire and sparks in the bar that they frequent. Apparently that was semi not scripted. And Neil Patrick Harris just thought he could do it. And it basically was so the entire cast would react to it. So it is just amazing how many actors have all these side jobs. I also heard that Night Court, that show back in the, not the revised version, but the older version, that guy was a part-time magician as well. I mean, it's great to have in your resume, right?
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2: Guns N' Boone. Cardi B. Goo Goo Dolls. Kenny Chesney. Lainey Wilson. Major Lazer. Muse.

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0: Paul and Al.

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And that's great. 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
1: Yeah,

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0: I am loving the fact that we are all finally getting along. The World Cup really knows how to bring people together. I was up on Route 1 when I was near Boston Stadium, as it's being called, I guess. So I am just kind of walking around. I wasn't going to the game. This was definitely people watching. And man, did I get a good dose of it, because on the Tuesday game, there were guys in Norwegian jerseys, and they had the Viking helmets on, like legit Viking helmets, not the plastic things you can buy at like the dollar store. And also, we had a guy running around with an Iraqi flag like he was Superman. Oh, it was great. And this is just bringing everyone together. So you diplomats, you politicians, learn something. Learn something from this whole World Cup thing.
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2: 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Cardi B. Goo Goo Dolls. Kenny Chesney. Lainey Wilson. Major Lazer. Muse.

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3: 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Major Lazer.

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5: 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Kenny Chesney. Lainey Wilson. Major Lazer. 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
4: 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Major Lazer. Muse.

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3: 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Lainey Wilson. 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
1: There's an online debate right now about which direction you face in the shower. Do you face the stream of water, or do you let the water hit your back and face away from the water, gentlemen?
2: Well, if it's a Monday morning, I'm actually crouched down in the corner and crying in a puddle.
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2: I twirl. Well, you got to get all sides.
3: Yeah, I eventually pivot, but the start and finish is facing it.
1: I agree. They say it has something to do with neurodivergent people, along with your nervous system regulation and sensory preference. But I don't know. If you're facing away from the shower the whole time, I mean, I like to think that my back is pretty clean and my front is the part that gets dirty.
3: There's more things to clean in the front.
1: Really. Right?
2: Yeah. Okay.
1: Thankfully.
2: Thanks for that visual, Jim Shorts. I'm trying to have breakfast over here. But you know, me, I'm 50-50. I'm like a ballerina. I twirl. And I even wear a tutu in the shower. So.
1: There you go.
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1: 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Now, the Red Sox going for the sweep against Seattle. Couldn't get it done. 3-1. Seattle gets the win. Boston does take the first two, though, of the series. Only Boston run came off the home run by Nate Eaton, who recently got called up. Off to Colorado for a few with the Rockies, including tonight Jake Bennett going to be on the mound. Cincinnati 4-1 past the Yankees, and New York stole six bases along the way. Number one in the American League in stolen bases with 80. And not enough to win the game, though. The Yankees start a series in Detroit tonight. Gerrit Cole going to be on the mound. You hear about the Marlins-Giants?
0: No.
1: 2-1 win for the Marlins. Leadoff walk in the ninth inning by Rafael Devers. So he's a potential tying run.
0: Yeah.
1: And he goes to first base on the walk. And the manager pinch runs for him. Take it. This kid, Jonah Cox, who's an incredibly fast runner. So they're going to get him in there. And Devers refuses to leave the bag at first.
0: Oh, my God.
1: He waves his index finger toward Jonah Cox as he comes out to replace him. And Cox is like, oh, geez. Well, you know,
0: what do you do?
1: Skip just told me to get him out of here. I mean, you know, so he's kind of like halfway between first and the dugout saying, I don't know, what do you want me to do? And Devers looking at the dugout saying, I'm not leaving. Right? And he wouldn't leave. The umpire had to come over and tell him that, you know, the move has been made, and he storms off the
0: dugout.
1: A couple of players try to come over to console him or to, you know,
0: Even
1: just like pat him on the back for getting the walk, you know, just starting thing. And he was like ducked away from him and everything.
0: Oh, man. Wow.
1: Gonna
0: what
1: be
0: a piece of
1: way
0: work.
1: Out of San Francisco.
0: Yep.
1: Oh, man. We know that guy. Jim Shorts, 94 HJY.
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0: It is your home of rock and roll, HCAY. I had a fantastic Father's Day, amazing bonding weekend, but something tells me this guy bonded a little bit more with his dad. HCAY, hi, who's this?
1: This is Randy from Lakeville.
0: Hey, Randy. Now, what were you saying?
1: I said thank you for starting the day off with Zeppelin. It really made my day. I ended up starting my day off with a flat tire, brought my dad to work at, 8 o'clock in the morning and smoked a bowl with him on the way, and you guys really just got my day going. Thank you.
0: We've had a lot of that where a lot of fathers and sons listen to the radio station. I think you're the first caller, though. Did you say you smoked a bowl or a bone with your dad? What was it?
1: Yeah, I smoked a bowl with my dad.
0: Oh,
1: yeah.
0: A bowl.
1: Yeah.
0: Okay.
2: I had a bowl of cereal once with my dad.
3: I went bowling with my dad.
0: Yeah, right.
2: I actually sat on the bowl with my dad.
0: I can't believe.
3: You still got him beat.
0: We've had a lot of father-son bonding. But
2: you must have had a young dad, too.
1: He's about 40.
2: Yeah.
1: Yeah.
2: Hell, yeah, that's a lot to do.
0: Hell, you're young enough to be my grandson, probably.
1: Yeah.
0: Holy
1: About to turn 21 this summer. So,
0: all right, if you need a grand fatherly figure to fit in with your little bowl smoking, just invite me over sometime, okay?
1: Oh, hell yeah, hell yeah.
0: All right, see ya.
1: Hell yeah. All right, thank you.
4: Paul and Al.
5: We thought this would be fun.

0: And now.
1: This is my cake hole, this is my corn hole. The cake goes in here and the corn comes out here.
0: And now. 94 HJY.

0: It is HRY. Jim Schwartz, did you get your invite yet?
1: To what?
2: The Travis Kelce, Taylor Swift wedding, which apparently they say is going to be at Madison Square Garden.
0: I mean, if you don't get an invite to that,
1: yeah,
0: you know, you're on the C, D, or F list.
2: Now, some people are saying that
1: we had to keep it kind of small, so weren't able to get to you. We're only having 30,000 people.
2: Well, so they're saying, you know, some people are saying they're doing that to distract from where the real wedding's going to be.
0: Ah.
2: But I decided to take a look. You know who else got married at Madison Square Garden? The date was June 5th, 1974. I'm actually looking at a New York Times article. It was right before their concert. Sly of Sly and the Family Stone got married at Madison Square Garden.
0: Man.
2: In front of all the fans, and then they did a concert afterwards.
1: And they were also the wedding band.
0: right, exactly.
2: So actually, the wedding song was Family Affair.
0: Oh, what a great... it had some very cool songs back in the day.
2: Sly Stone back in 1974.
0: Speaking of Travis Kelce, you know, he's got the nonprofit, and I guess he was speaking this week and talking about being so drunk at a music festival that give it a listen here. One of his buddies, very confused.
3: The guy comes up and says, "Dude, Buffett's here. He wants to meet you." I'm like, "That's big money." I'm like, "I am way too hammered to say hello to this guy." I start talking finances. Meet Buffett. I'll shake his hand, and man, we have the best conversation I've ever had in my life. The man is literally smiling from ear to ear. I'm thinking I'm gonna be rich here soon. He's gonna buy me in the bond of investments. And he starts telling his story in high school when he picked up the guitar for the first time. And I was like, "No way! Warren Buffett played the guitar?" And then got tapped on the shoulder because he had to go sing Margaritaville.
0: Oh.
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6: Benz and Boone. Cardi B. Goo Goo Dolls. Kenny Chesney. Lainey Wilson. Major Lazer. Muse.

0: It is H.J. Wild. Let's hand it off to Jim Shorts.
1: All right. 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Bet on golf, baseball, basketball, and more. So both Boston and New York, the Red Sox and the Yankees, lost yesterday. Seattle beat Boston 3-1. Cincinnati over the Yankees 4-1. Corey Heim won the NASCAR first cup race victory for him at the Naval Base in Coronado. Pretty cool place to do it.
0: Yeah.
1: Wimbledon, Serena Williams gets a wild card on the women's singles to Wimbledon. So she is going to be out there on the court in England.
0: Cool.
1: NHL, Ottawa trades Brady Tkachuk to Florida for 3 first-round picks. Now he's going to play with his brother, Matthew, which is pretty cool. Wyndham Clark wins the U.S. Open, second U.S. Open victory for him. The World Cup, Cape Verde, after battling Spain to a draw, did the same with Uruguay in a nothing-nothing finish in that game. And Uruguay is 0-2 as well, so both of those.
0: Well, that one was 2-2, right?
1: Oh, 2-2, the final.
0: Yeah, yeah. The original one was 0-0.
1: You know, every name of these teams, it seems, is pronounced differently than I always thought it was Uruguay. Now it's Uruguay. Turkey, USA plays Turkey on Thursday.
0: Yeah.
1: It's Turkey now. Qatar is Qatar.
0: Uh-huh.
1: Paraguay is Paraguay. Canada is Canada. I don't know how they come up.
0: It is so difficult being an American, isn't it?
1: Yeah,
0: come on.
1: So Belgium and Iran, they went to the nothing-nothing draw yesterday at SoFi Stadium, and Fox Sports had the headline, Belgians waffle versus Iran. Belgian waffle.
0: God.
1: And then it said the president awards Iran $300 billion. That was a little bit of a knock. Reportedly, the Iran team left a note in the dressing room after the match at SoFi Stadium thanking the Los Angeles fans for their hospitality. They say the team will leave the city with dignity. So that's pretty cool.
0: Yeah. Had a tough political situation with that.
1: Yeah,
0: right?
1: Exactly. Yeah. Take it out on the soccer people, right? Jim Shorts, 91st UI.

0: Now listen, you two knuckleheads have split our locker room in half. And when it comes to locker rooms, I like them just like my mother's bathing suits. I only want to see them in one piece, you hear?
1: On 94, HJY.

94HJY, it is time for Paul and Al's Music Appreciation Class. And a guy that we should appreciate more than we do, Ray Davis of the Kinks. Birthday yesterday, which also was the first day of summer, and perhaps the greatest summertime record of all time by Ray Davies and the Kinks. It's Sunny Afternoon, HJY.

0: Oh, yeah, classic Kinks. It's H.J. White. Now, Shorts, I guess because the Red Sox are so mediocre, I'm kind of geeking out on the World Cup action.
1: Yeah, I watched a lot of it, too.
0: Yeah, yeah. Cool.
1: On the Saturday, I watched at least half of the three games. I guess there's four games a day.
0: Is that yeah, right. That's
1: noon,
0: how they usually
1: three,
0: set it up.
1: Six yep. and nine or something like that. So three of them, I watched more than half of those on Saturday. And, you know, after the World Cup's over, I won't watch a soccer match until the next World
0: right,
1: Cup.
0: Probably.
1: but I can't leave the TV. During
0: I know, right?
1: It. For some reason, it becomes the most important thing in my life.
0: Well, it's such
1: I don't know either of the teams.
0: I don't know. It's such a big thing, I guess, you know, right, that we're hosting. You know, here, especially in our area.
1: It'd yeah,
0: probably be a nice boost for pro soccer, you know, in the U.S.
1: And yeah, I think so. And they were saying, and I don't know who's who, but they're saying that there's more MLS players in there now than there's ever been. And that league is narrowing the gap with all the leagues overseas.
0: Right.
1: You know, they're not quite there, but they're getting there. So that's great. And to see a guy like Messi, who plays in the MLS, you know, toward the end of his career, to, you know, get the hat trick and stuff like that. And that's always good. So, yeah, it was, it's been enjoyable. Sports powered by Sportsbook Rhode Island. Bet on golf, baseball, basketball, and more. So the USA clinched their first in their group. They're going to play Turkey on Thursday at 10 o'clock, SoFi Stadium. The game basically doesn't matter. They're going to the knockout round as the number one team from their group. So they've got a couple of guys with yellow cards. If you get two yellow cards, you have to sit out a game. So they're not going to play them at all on Thursday.
0: That's a good strategy.
1: Yeah.
0: Now, with them changing the pronunciation of Turkey, will that affect you ordering sandwiches going forward?
1: It's going to put a little bit of a shade on Thanksgiving, I think.
0: Right,
1: you know?
0: Yeah.
1: You know, if they change mashed potatoes, I'm in big trouble.
0: Oh, because boy. That's, that's
1: I usually have more turkey. I have more mashed potatoes than turkey. On Thanksgiving Day, tell you the truth. Seattle over the Red Sox 3-1. Cincinnati beat the Yankees 4-1. Old friend Rafael Devers. His team was down 2-1 to the Marlins in the ninth inning, top of the ninth. He gets a walk, so he goes to first base. He's the potential tying run. So the manager pinch runs his fast guy they got on the bench, and Devers refused to leave first base.
0: No.
1: Says, no, I want to be the runner.
0: Oh, my God.
1: You know, and he's sitting there, you know, he's carrying extra. I mean, he is not a base runner, right?
0: Yeah.
1: So there's no question about that. And in the poor guy that went out there to take his place is like caught between. It's like looking back at the minute. What do I do? You know, the guy's sending me back. He's the umpire had to go over and tell him, "Hey, listen, they took you out of the game."
0: Oh my
1: yeah,
0: God!
1: Yeah, pretty. I mean, jeez, missed those days with Roth around, huh? Golf. Wyndham Clark wins the second U.S. Open, and a lady in Nebraska had the tough job of cleaning out her brother's storage unit after he passed away.
0: Yeah.
1: Now, that's always a risky venture, right?
0: Right, sure. You don't know what you're going to find.
1: Yeah. But she found a box of baseball cards, almost threw them out, decided to take them to the local shop to see what they're worth. Four Babe Ruth cards, $10,000 each.
0: Whoa.
1: Two Lou Gehrigs, Jimmy Fox, and a Hack Wilson. The guy says, who owns the place, that the box totals about $100,000 worth of cards. Imagine that. She felt she got screwed by the other brothers and sisters if she had to do the clean out. But now they're all looking for their cut.
0: Ka-ching.
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1: Well, we heard that Keith Richards is now a great-grandfather.
0: Right.
1: So only 31% of us ever get to meet our great-grandparents. Yeah. So here are some conversation starters in case you do.
0: All right.
1: Meet great-grandma or great-grandpa.
0: I need to take notes on
1: uh-huh.
0: this. Okay.
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1: How many miles do you have on that Oldsmobile? Grandma, how much do you miss Pat Sajak?
3: Oh, who's that young whippersnapper they have on there now? I don't like the looks of that guy or the cut of his jib.
1: What's the most amount of money you've lost playing Pinochle? And who's worse, a whippersnapper, a rapscallion, or a scallywag?
0: Oh, that's a big debate right there.
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5: Uh-huh. Yeah. Paul and Al.
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0: It's HJY. Hope you had an awesome Father's Day. I certainly did. Now, when Father's Day comes around, after Father's Day, we sometimes get on the topic of embarrassing dad stories. And line two.
1: Hi, how you doing? Embarrassing dad stories?
2: Yeah, go ahead.
1: I got one. 18, just graduated high school. Taking a girl on a date. I borrowed my dad's. He had one of those old station wagons with the wood panels on the side.
2: Oh, yeah.
1: Oh, yeah, it was great. So I picked the girl up, embarrassed enough driving the Woody wagon.
2: Chick magnet.
1: I get to her house, my cell phone rings. My dad's like, hey, you need to come back to the house. I left something in the car. So I go back to the house. He pulls out a bottle of vodka from underneath his seat. And slyly puts a couple condoms in my shirt pocket. And he's like, if you need more than two, you're doing it wrong.
2: And the girl heard all of this?
1: Yes.
2: Oh, wow. Yeah, that's embarrassing. What's your name?
1: Frank.
2: All right, Frank, thanks.
3: Paul and Al.
4: Maybe I was wrong about these people. Whoever thought a cool person could be a jerk?
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5: Guns N' Boom. Cardi B, Goo Goo Dolls, Kenny Chesney, Lainey Wilson, Major Lazer, Muse,

0: It is HJY. Well, Sully and his band Godsmack on tour. They're going to be up at Xfinity on July 2nd. We got a pair of tickets coming up in 5 or 10 minutes. Right now, let's check in with Jim Shorts.
1: All right. 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Bet on baseball, golf, basketball, and more. Seattle beat the Red Sox 3-1, so the Sox couldn't get the sweep of that series. They're off to Colorado to play the Rockies starting tonight. If you want to listen to that game, you can do so on our sister station, B101. Cincinnati 4-1 past the Yankees as Chase Burns comes up with a win. He is 9-1 on the year, 8 straight wins for him. Yankees start a series in Detroit tonight. Gerrit Cole, who was scheduled to go yesterday, got pushed back to tonight. See what happens there. NASCAR, Corey Heim ends up winning. First Cup race victory for him. The Naval Base in Coronado is where they did it. That's a pretty wild place to have a race. Right? Serena Williams returning to Wimbledon, earning a women's singles wild card. So that'll be cool to watch her out there. Ottawa trades Brady Tkachuk for 3 first-round picks with Florida, which unites him with his brother, Matthew. Oh. So they'll be, and 2 of those 3 picks are Friday night, the NHL draft about to happen. World Cup, Cape Verde ends up battling with Spain to that 0-0 draw, and then ends up in a 2-2 draw with Uruguay, and they are 1 win, or really maybe even another draw, from moving out of the next round.
0: That's amazing,
1: and Uruguay are tied for 2nd.
0: Yeah.
1: And both of them don't have a win, but they don't have a loss either. So see what and Cape Verde plays winless Saudi Arabia, while Uruguay plays Spain. In golf, U.S. Open, Wyndham Clark wins the 2nd U.S. Open. Multiple fans ejected for heckling him as he was going around. I guess not. Yeah, and he said, man, they definitely don't want me to win this thing.
0: Oh.
1: And 17-year-old amateur Miles Russell made the cut, the U.S. Open, ended up going all the way to finish and tied for 39th, plus 7. He would have won $101,000, but amateurs can't make money.
0: Yeah.
1: In this NIL era, right?
0: Right. It's like, come on.
1: Shouldn't it be time that we gave these guys some money to play if they're in that thing? Would have won $100,000. It was pretty cool on the 18th hole of the final day yesterday. His caddy slipped away and his father moved in from the gallery and caddied for his son, 17 years old, on the 18th hole at the U.S. Open. Kind of a nice way. It brought a tear to your eye, Paul, didn't it?
0: It's kind of like Rosie Ruiz cheating in the marathon.
1: You know,
0: dad like sneaking out of the bushes. Give me the goddamn bag. Give me that bag.
1: He's the guy who had Charlie Woods carry his bag. He played with him in college. Yeah, right. Jim Shorts, 93 HJY.

0: Thanks, Shay Y. Here's hoping you had a fantastic Father's Day.
1: Thanks, Shay Y. Well, I assume you had a fabulous Father's Day,
0: and your family hooked you up with, well, what you really want.
2: Make a beer, dumb shit.
3: He's your father.
2: Have a beer, I won't tell you.
3: He's always been there for you.
2: Never pay in advance. You never pay in advance, or the hooker will just run.
3: He's given you good advice.
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3: This Father's Day, don't give your father another tie. 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
3: 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Because no matter how bad your father was,
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1: Oh, I like that, guy. Sports powered by Sportsbook Rhode Island. Bet on golf, baseball, basketball, and more. Seattle 3-1 over the Sox. Sox took the first three, though, over the weekend. I mean, first two, anyway. And could not get the third one. Can't quite get that sweep. They've done it twice now. Only Boston run came on a solo home run by Nate Eaton. They go at 8:40 tonight in Colorado against the Rockies. And we've got it for you on our sister station, B101. Meantime, the Yankees lost. They had six stolen bases in the game, though. Number one in the American League in that department. Cincinnati beat them 4-1. The Yankees in Detroit. Garrett Cole going to be on the mound tonight. NASCAR, Corey Hyman's up with the win. Wimbledon, Serena Williams returning as a wild card. The women's singles, she played some doubles last week, but going to Wimbledon to play singles.
0: And if you've seen the advertisement 1,000 times, she's lost some weight.
1: Yeah, oh yeah. I think she's on Ozempic or one of those, right?
0: Yeah, it's another one.
1: Yeah, yeah. One of the ones that's out there and seems to be... doing the trick. NHL Ottawa trades Brady Tkachuk to Florida for 3 first-round picks. Going to play with his brother now. Matthew was already with the Panthers.
0: Tkachuk's family.
1: So that'll be nice. So Wyndham Clark wins the U.S. Open. Crowd was against him at Long Island there. And 2 years ago, he won the U.S. Open. Then last year, if you remember, at Oakmont, he didn't make the cut. And he was so upset, he came into the clubhouse area and started destroying the place and kicked in 2 of the lockers there like over 100 years old. They were these traditional, so the club expelled him and told him until he fixed the lockers, he couldn't play there anymore. And he did all that, but the crowd is relentless and not letting him forget it. World Cup, Cape Verde on the verge of getting to the knockout round. Yeah, another nil-nil game with them playing Uruguay yesterday.
0: Well, that one was 2-2, right?
1: 2-2, yeah. And the other one was against Spain earlier. That was nil-nil, right, Paul?
0: You just love saying the word nil, don't you?
1: Well, it doesn't hurt. So trying to get this soccer stuff down before it all ends. But so far, it's been fun to watch. Jim Shorts, 91st UI.
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1: Amy Mann from the band Till Tuesday was asked by Geddy Lee to sing harmonies with him when Rush opened up their tour at the Forum in L.A. last week.
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1: Here's a legit GoFundMe page we can all get behind. While working at a convenience store, 56-year-old Eileen Fox confronted what she believed to be a regular shoplifter who was hiding some bacon in their pants and preparing to make a run for it. Fox tackled the subject, who still managed to get away, but it was Fox who paid the price. Management for the store said workers were not permitted to risk their own safety or escalate a situation, and she was terminated for putting the company at risk.
0: I don't know. She sounds downright heroic to me.
1: Yeah.
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7: Benz and Boone. Cardi B. Goo Goo Dolls. Kenny Chesney. Lainey Wilson. Major Lazer. Muse.

0: It is H.J. Weil. Let's hand it off to Jim Shorts.
1: All right. 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Bet on golf, baseball, basketball, and more. So both Boston and New York, the Red Sox and the Yankees, lost yesterday. Seattle beat Boston 3-1. Cincinnati over the Yankees 4-1. Corey Haim won the NASCAR first cup race victory for him at the Naval Base in Coronado. Pretty cool place to do it.
0: Yeah.
1: Wimbledon, Serena Williams gets a wild card on the women's singles to Wimbledon. So she is going to be out there on the court in England. Cool. NHL, Ottawa trades Brady Tkachuk to Florida for 3 first-round picks. Now he's going to play with his brother, Matthew, which is pretty cool. Wyndham Clark wins the U.S. Open, second U.S. Open victory for him. The World Cup, Cape Verde, after battling Spain to a draw, did the same with Uruguay in a nothing-nothing finish in that game. And Uruguay is 0-2 as well. So both of those.
0: Well, that one was 2-2, right?
1: Oh, 2-2 the final.
0: Yeah, yeah. Okay, yeah. The original one was 0-0.
1: You know, they get everything, every name of these teams, it seems, is pronounced differently than I always thought it was Uruguay. Now it's Uruguay. Turkey, USA plays Turkey on Thursday.
0: Yeah.
1: It's Turkey now. Qatar is Qatar.
0: Uh-huh.
1: Paraguay is Paraguay. Canada is Canada. I don't know how they come up.
0: It is so difficult being an American, isn't
1: they can't
0: it?
1: Change
0: yeah, come on.
1: So Belgium and Iran, they went to the nothing-nothing draw yesterday at SoFi Stadium, and reportedly the Iran team left.

0: left a note in the dressing room after the match at SoFi Stadium thanking the Los Angeles fans for their hospitality. They say the team will leave the city with dignity. So that's pretty cool.
1: Yeah. Had a tough political situation with that,
0: Exactly. Yeah. Take it out on the soccer people, right? Jim Schwartz, 91st UI.

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1: So America is about to turn 250 years old in a few weeks, and to celebrate, we're burying a time capsule that won't be opened for another 250 years.
0: I saw this, yeah.
1: Yeah, it is called America's Time Capsule, and we won't open it until July 4th, 2276.
0: I don't think I'm going to be around then.
1: No, me neither.
2: No, AI beings will be opening up the capsule.
0: That is not so far from the truth.
1: Whoa. Yeah. They're gathering stuff from every state, obviously, things that won't degenerate buried in the ground. So what should we send to the time capsule?
0: I would think pieces of the Washington Bridge probably wouldn't, because we know that they degenerate.
1: What about some autocrat syrup? Come on, guys. Yeah, I bet that stuff stays the test of time.
2: You put a McDonald's hamburger in there, it'll look perfect when they open it in 250 years.
1: They are putting Coca-Cola in there, because we all know that stuff is going to stick around forever.
0: How about Gene Valicente's wig?
1: Oh!
2: Nice!
1: Yeah!
3: Paul and Al joke book.
0: Ah, perfect. Joke-a-lea. Now you're talking.
1: There we go.
0: And they're still not funny after 250 years.
1: Oh!
4: Paul and Al.
5: It's just ordinary. And that goes with a talent, too. It's ordinary. It's not

0: think Shea White now shorts. I guess because the Red Sox are so mediocre, I'm kind of geeking out on the World Cup action.
1: Yeah, I watched a lot of it too.
0: Yeah, yeah. Cool.
1: On the Saturday, I watched at least half of the three games. I guess there's four games a day.
0: Is that yeah, right. That's noon, how they usually
1: three,
0: set it up.
1: Six yep. and nine or something like that. So three of them, I watched more than half of those on Saturday. And, you know, after the World Cup's over, I won't watch a soccer match until the next World Cup. Probably. but I can't leave the TV. For some reason, it becomes the most important thing in my life.
0: Well,
1: and I don't know either of the teams.
0: I don't know. It's such a big thing, I guess, you know, right, that we're hosting, you know, here, especially in our area.
1: It'd yeah.
0: Probably be a nice boost for pro soccer. You know, in the U.S.
1: I think so. And they were saying, and I don't know who's who, but they're saying that there's more MLS players in there now than there's ever been. And that league is narrowing the gap with all the leagues overseas.
0: Right.
1: You know, they're not quite there, but they're getting there. So that's great. And to see a guy like Messi, who plays in the MLS, you know, toward the end of his career, to, you know, get the hat trick and stuff like that. And that's always good. So, yeah, it's been enjoyable. Sports powered by Sportsbook Rhode Island. Bet on golf, baseball, basketball, and more. So the USA clinched their first in their group. They're going to play Turkey on Thursday at 10 o'clock SoFi Stadium. The game basically doesn't matter. They're going to the knockout round as the number one team from their group. So they've got a couple of guys with yellow cards. If you get two yellow cards, you have to sit out a game. So they're not going to play them at all on Thursday.
0: That's a good strategy.
1: Yeah.
0: Now, with them changing the pronunciation of Turkey, will that affect you ordering sandwiches forward?
1: It's going to put a little bit of a shade on Thanksgiving, I think.
0: Right,
1: you know?
0: Yeah.
1: You know, if they change mashed potatoes, I'm in big trouble.
0: Oh, because boy. That's, that's
1: I usually have more turkey. I have more mashed potatoes than turkey on Thanksgiving Day, tell you the truth. Jim Shorts, 91st UI.
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0: It's HJY.
1: Well, we heard that Keith Richards is now a great-grandfather.
0: Right.
1: So only 31% of us ever get to meet our great-grandparents. Yeah. So here are some conversation starters in case you do.
0: All right.
1: Meet great-grandma or great-grandpa.
0: I need to take notes on
1: uh-huh.
0: this.
1: Okay. What's your favorite show on CBS, Grandpa Shorts?
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1: How many miles do you have on that Oldsmobile? Grandma, how much do you miss Pat Sajak?
3: Oh, who's that young whippersnapper they have on there now? I don't like the looks of that guy or the cut of his jib.
1: What's the most amount of money you've lost playing Pinochle? And who's worse, a whippersnapper, a rapscallion, or a scallywag?
0: Oh, that's a big debate right there.
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5: 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Yeah. Paul and Al.
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0: It's HJY. Hope you had an awesome Father's Day. I certainly did. Now, when Father's Day comes around, after Father's Day, we sometimes get on the topic of embarrassing dad stories. And line two?
1: Hi, how you doing? Embarrassing dad stories?
0: Yeah, go ahead.
1: I got one. 18, just graduated high school. Taking a girl on a date. I borrowed my dad's. He had one of those old station wagons with the wood panels on the side.
0: Oh, yeah.
1: Oh, yeah, it was great. So I picked the girl up, embarrassed enough, driving the Woody wagon.
0: Chick magnet.
1: I get to her house, my cell phone rings. My dad's like, hey, you need to come back to the house. I left something in the car. So I go back to the house. He pulls out a bottle of vodka from underneath his seat. And slyly puts a couple condoms in my shirt pocket. And he's like, if you need more than two, you're doing it wrong.
0: And the girl heard all of this?
1: Yes.
0: Oh, wow. Yeah, that's embarrassing. What's your name?
1: Frank.
0: All right, Frank, thanks.
2: Paul and Al.
3: 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Whoever thought a cool person could be a jerk?
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94HJY, time for Final Vinyl. And we're doing something special all week long, right at this time, giving away a Metallica digital download for free of their Metallica. It's been remastered, the Metallica Reload album. So we're going to do that. We'll take caller 9 right now, 401-224-1994. And also, we'll have some grand prize winners picking up the vinyl edition of that. And speaking of vinyl, talked about the birthday of Kink's genius leader, Ray Davis, over the weekend. So let's get one of his classics on Final Vinyl.

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What's going on, everybody? It's Kayla. Little after 10 o'clock Monday. Hope you had a great Father's Day weekend. It's time for Peter Frampton on 94HJY.

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2: Well, the weatherman is wrong as usual. He said it was raining today. Well, it's not. We're looking at sun, mostly clouds, while warm air temperatures this morning. The people are on the beach at 7 a.m. and a crew of longboarders. It's 1 foot right now at the breaks. You can ride it. Partly cloudy at the moment. The sun is in and out. It was glassy early, but the wind's picking up a bit right now. We just had low tide at 9:03. We're hitting high at 3:08 this afternoon. Water temperatures finally climbed up at 63, even 64 degrees at some spots. No rain expected until later this afternoon. Winds right now are 7 to 14 knots from the south-southeast. This is Peter Pan reporting with the Surf Report for 94HJY, the home of rock and roll.
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94HJY, your home of rock and roll. How's it going? It's Kayla, a little after 11 o'clock Monday. Hope you had a good weekend, gearing up for a solid week. Aerosmith coming up in a bit. Right now it's Green Day on 94HJY.

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How's it going? It's Kayla. We are into it, your 94-minute music marathon during your workforce lunch on a Monday. 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

KFI, your home of rock and roll. How's it going? It's Kayla. A little after 1 o'clock. It is Monday. Hope you had a great weekend. Got to see my dad, my grandfather, my uncles. It was a good time. Hope you had a good one, too. Allman Brothers Band for you now on 94HJY.

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94HJY, your home of rock and roll. How's it going? It's Kayla, a little after 2 o'clock on your Monday. Hope you had a great weekend. We got a good week lined up. Get ready for it. It's CCR Now on 94HJY.

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2: Benz and Boone. 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Kenny Chesney. Lainey Wilson. 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

love a guy who has lots of money, a fast car, and listens to 94 HJY. 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One out of three ain't bad. 94 HJY.

0: Who knew the World Cup would create a whole new group of fans for ranch dressing?
1: It does seem that when people come here, you see a lot of posts from Europeans. BuzzFeed will do big old like things people love the most about America when they come to visit. And ranch dressing is at the top of the list almost all the time.
0: Yeah.
1: Like they are blown away by it.
0: That's right. I don't know why. It's like buttermilk and seasonings.
1: I don't know why it hasn't taken off over there. You think, like, if I was someone, I'd be like, I am going to become the first importer of ranch dressing. I'll become a ranch dressing mogul in Europe. You know what I mean? Like, how people came over here and said, hey, let's start shipping olive oil to the U.S. It made some Italians very wealthy.
0: Yeah.
1: I'd imagine some Greeks. We could.
0: Now Californians.
1: Can you call Spaniards. It ranch? If it's not Hidden Valley Ranch?
0: Of course you can. All right. Hidden Valley's not the only...
1: But didn't they invent it?
0: Well, they're the ones that marketed it.
1: No, I don't know who invented it. Listen, what is it, mayonnaise and spices?
0: It's mayonnaise, buttermilk, spices. Like, it's not healthy.
1: It's basically
0: right.
1: fat.
0: So here's what happens in Europe is they have some like rules and regulations about what sort of chemicals are allowed into food. And so I believe you would have to recreate the recipe, and it probably wouldn't taste the same as our version here.
1: Well, if we shipped it, if they made it there, maybe it would be a little bit different. I think if you ship things and they need to stay nice and I'm going to use the word fresh, but that's not the right word. Because let's face it,
0: they won't allow products.
1: Have you ever had funny mayonnaise?
0: Yes.
1: Like mayonnaise has a shelf life of what should be about 20 minutes. And somehow I've had the same jar for months and it still tastes
0: fine.
1: Okay. How?
0: Right. Exactly.
1: What's in it?
0: It's filled with preservatives.
1: Absolutely.
0: By the way, a lot of those aren't allowed in Europe.
1: Yeah.
0: So they are going to have to remake them. But I will say this. I believe it is the Heinz Corporation has smartened up and they've started selling travel size packets that you can pack in your carry-on.
1: Yeah. So you don't have to fly with more than 3 ounces and...
0: Because
1: that's tough. You can't put it on your airplane food.
0: The TSA is having a real problem.
1: All the soccer fans going back.
0: With
1: jugs.
0: And they're like, no, you got to pack those in your checked luggage.
1: Yeah, just they love that stuff. I remember when my friends of mine went to play hockey when I was a kid in Russia in the 80s.
0: Okay.
1: When it was like a big deal, you know, Cold War was still going on.
0: Sure.
1: And they just brought full hockey bags full of blue jeans. I'm like, they don't have blue jeans?
0: Yeah.
1: Like, not these. They don't have Levi's and stuff.
0: That's
1: so
0: interesting.
1: Now you pack those hockey bags with ranch dressing and you're paying for college.
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0: Godsmack is coming to town. They're going to be at Xfinity Center, and we've got tickets twice a day, once with Paul and Al, and then once with us.
1: Yeah, we know ticket prices are high. We're trying to hook it up, make sure you have a great summer and get to see the live music that you want to see. So if you want a pair of tickets to go check out Godsmack at the Xfinity Center, be caller 9 right now.
0: Yeah, the show's July 2nd. You'll also qualify for the grand prize, a meet and greet with the band. So do that now. 224-1994, 224-1994.

0: And for you, when you got here and asking me to give you mouth to mouth, I thought was a little over the top.
1: And now. Yeah, let's move the other murders that are not as important out of the way. Because he's a celebrity.
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0: It's a knockdown, drag out fight in workplaces right now.
1: Oh, really?
0: Yeah, to get in your paid time off.
1: Because there's not enough people, so not everyone could take it at the same time.
0: Yeah, it's happening all over the place. There was a guy who was talking on Reddit about a situation where he has tons of accrued paid time off. He hasn't taken a lot of time. He's taken a day here and there, but he's like, you know what? This is part of my job. It is what they use to lure me to come here and work. Now I have a ton of time and I want to take some time off.
1: Yeah, it's income. I mean, it's salary.
0: And management and the other employees are like pissed. Like treating him poorly, giving him the side eye, like grumbling when he's talking. He's
1: just
0: like,
1: give them the middle finger.
0: Just
1: give them the middle finger.
0: How can we
1: suck it?
0: I know. It's like people have to take time off.
1: Yeah, it is tough. I know that people work places sometimes where it's by seniority.
0: Oh, yeah.
1: Some people have to put in like all their time early in the year. Or they can't get any of it.
0: Yep.
1: I talked to one friend of mine, and it's, I mean, I tell you, it's been 15 years. Every year he works on a team of guys at an insurance company.
0: Yeah.
1: And they're all over the place. So one of his team members is in Canada, and every year the guy submits for all the good time off wicked early.
0: Yeah.
1: And my friend is always like, I can't take the goddamn time off. I said, okay, this has been happening every year.
0: Right.
1: Get in early.
0: Yeah. Why?
1: Do it early. And meanwhile, I don't even know if it's about the actual taking of the time or just an irritation that this guy jumps on all the good time and then he can't take it because there's only three people in the department.
0: As soon as the window opens up, you got to get your name in there.
1: Yeah, you got to get in ahead of time. It can get very difficult. I just take my time and you got to figure it out. But it is hard. Take your time. It's leaving money on the table. If someone gives you a hard time, you say, listen, pay me for the days. Right. I won't take some of them. Give me the money. You know, just pay me.
0: They're not going to do that.
1: Exactly. And then they'll be like, oh, no, take your time. They'll approve your PTO immediately.
0: Well, I've had workplaces that are like, oh, we can't give you a raise, but we'll give you another couple of days off. It's like, all right, great. But then when you go to take the time off, they get infuriated. It's like, you didn't want to give me more money. You said you could take time off.
1: It is. Time off has gotten harder and harder and harder to take. There's no good way to do it. I don't know how you handle it. Sometimes you just got to smile and send them pictures of you on the beach. That's the way to go.
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0: I know it's a word you don't like.
1: Of course not.
0: It can be used as a noun or a verb. She's nagging me. She is a nag. That's another one. But every time I call you a nag or tell you to stop nagging, you get all angry.
1: Yeah, my guess is that you've used it in every possible form that can be used.
0: I think any man who's been in a relationship with a woman knows what nagging is. Because women nag.
1: Mm-hmm.
0: They just do.
1: Okay.
0: Moms nag, grandmothers nag, wives nag, girlfriends nag, friends' wives nag. Everybody nags that is female. And it did pay off, though. It took 50 plus years. But back in 1965, guys who were married, you know, husbands at home, they did about 10% of the chores.
1: Okay.
0: Now they're doing much more.
1: Okay.
0: 30%.
1: All right. It's that's about up. Time.
0: It's up step a lot. It up. Yeah.
1: You also have to look back into like the 60s and 70s and see that, like, you know, there weren't necessarily two adults working in the household.
0: Well, there was sort of a deal, right? The guy went to work. The mother stayed home and raised the kids. So when the dad got home, it wasn't about chores. The chores were to be done by you. That basically, the women were being paid by giving a roof over their head.
1: Oh. You really want to get into that argument right now?
0: No, I think part of the problem is this. There are things that women find very important that men just don't.
1: Right.
0: So
1: you guys can live in filth and squalor and it's not a problem for you.
0: Well,
1: but for,
0: I guess,
1: you know, for the health and safety of, you know, your significant other and your kids and or pets. It's
0: not filth and squalor. It's
1: yes,
0: that
1: it
0: women
1: is.
0: Think any chore a man does is not of value.
1: No, you called your bed sheets as a young man the Shroud of Turin.
0: Yeah, I was 20.
1: That's disgusting.
0: I didn't even know you could own
1: that
0: two sets of sheets.
1: That is how you would still be living if a woman didn't teach you how to clean up after
0: yourself.
1: Well,
0: the one good thing about that is, you know, none of the women who came over ever came back. I should have
1: who
0: marketed
1: would?
0: Shroud of Turin sheets.
1: Who would?
0: Like, but they were clean, but they looked dirty. So you don't have to have a revisit after you finally
1: Women will just turn around and leave. Just pick up.
0: No, they will, you know, you keep it dark. But in the morning, then they see it. And then they never call again.
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5: 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Lainey Wilson. Major Lazer. 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

0: $2,500 in cash, your piece of $250,000 to celebrate 250 years of America.
1: Isn't it weird that's coming up real fast? I read a
0: July 4th?
1: I read a statistic that like 40-something percent of Americans didn't even realize it was the 250th birthday.
0: They're talking about it all the time.
1: I know. Where are these people living? Under rocks? Anyway, at 5 o'clock, it'll be your next chance to snag $2,500. We'll give you the keyword. You enter it on our website. You could get that call back saying, hey, you won.

0: Would you, Douglas, would you date someone who pampers and spoils their pet more than you?
1: I have. I will again.
0: Yeah.
1: It always happens.
0: Yeah.
1: I have been the getter of the animal. Like, I want a dog. I got a dog. Look, I got a puppy. And then I'm like, hello.
0: Yeah.
1: The puppy and the girl are done with me.
0: Yeah, that's chick bait right there. Don't you dare dangle a puppy in front of us. Don't you dare.
1: It's tough because the focus is so on the animal.
0: Oh, yeah.
1: And I see the focus. Mm-hmm. I watch the focus. And then I'm like, all right, are you going to text me and tell me where you are? Like, I don't even get texts from my girlfriends. Yeah. And the dog would. Like, you know, I've been out. And I'm like, you know, she doesn't seem that interested in me or what's going on. And she's looking at that doggy camera.
0: Yeah.
1: Watching the dog. Yep. Oh, I wonder what he's up to.
0: What's on the pet cam?
1: I'm up to? No.
0: No, we don't want you on the cam. We already know what's going on. Your hands down your pants. God knows what you're scratching.
1: Exactly. I'm trying to be sexy for the camera. It's like I'm a webcam girl.
0: I don't think you are. No.
1: Your dog is terrible, by the way.
0: Stop.
1: If he bites me again, I'm going to bite him. I'm biting him.
0: Otter.
1: I'm biting him.
0: Otter is, he's a special boy.
1: He's vicious.
0: He's my theater kid.
1: Do you want to know? He's a little effeminate. He's a little dancy. I will say that the other thing he is maybe part Chihuahua.
0: No.
1: Because he's very cute, and then he makes this face. His whole head turns into a Chihuahua head.
0: Like Cujo. Like he's going to bite your face off.
1: Oh, he shows me all his vicious teeth.
0: I love it. But yeah, I think there's something about pets and pampering them. And I actually think if you don't want kids, get a whole bunch of puppies because that'll take care of that maternal instinct.
1: I'll say this though, if you are in a relationship with me and you start dressing up your animal,
0: yeah,
1: I'm out.
0: Well, what if it's a little one?
1: I'm out. I mean, a sweater is fine if it's cold, like practical things. But like when people come over to me with a dog that's got goggles
0: and booties
1: and like a leather flight helmet on, I'm like, I don't know if this dog can't like this.
0: Yeah.
1: Especially a boy dog. I'm like, this is just humiliating.
0: Yeah. Otter's not going to get outfits except for Halloween.
1: Every dog I've ever put
0: Halloween costume.
1: I put antlers on a dog one year and took a picture and you could see it all in his eyes. He was planning my murder. He did not like the antlers.
0: I know. I tried to put antlers on Sunny, and she didn't like that. I even got her the pretty ones.
1: She likes her bat wings. She does like those.
0: She loves
1: her
0: bat wings.
1: She looks like a bat.
0: Yep.
1: You got those for her,
0: though. Sure did. I forced it on you.
1: But I do like it when she wears it, I have to admit.
0: Because she's so cute. I feel bad for you fellas, because it is true. In most relationships, it's pet first, then significant other.
1: My ex-wife, I asked once, I said, how come you're so nice to the dog and you're not that nice to me? And she said, he doesn't talk back.
0: That's right.
1: And I was like, oh.
0: You know what? Perfect good point. Example.
1: Fair enough.
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3: Day. Paul and L.
4: Had a fantastic Father's Day, amazing bonding weekend, but something tells me this guy bonded a little bit more with his dad.
5: Brought my dad to work at 8 o'clock in the morning and smoked a bowl with him on the way. And
4: did you say you smoked a bowl or a bone with your dad? What was it?
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5: Yeah.
4: Okay.
6: I had a bowl of cereal once with my dad. I went bowling with my dad.
4: Yeah, right.
6: I actually sat on the bowl with my dad. 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

0: Oh, dear. Kirk Hammett got himself into some trouble. I know we're in the middle of Mandatory Metallica, but he ticked off some Taylor Swift fans, and somebody definitely whipped out the voodoo doll. But he had a T-shirt that said Taylor Swift is a CIA psyop, and he wore it to a concert. Then he fell off stage a couple nights later.
1: Yeah, it was God punishing him, as much as my mom used to say to me when I did something that she didn't like, and then I got hurt. She'd say, God punish you. And that's what happened. Listen, you want to make fun of the Kardashians, have at it. But you got to be careful with that Taylor Swift. Those fans are no joke.
0: They are no joke. And
1: they
0: there
1: got a Kirk Hammett, what do you call it, a voodoo doll.
0: Without question, they whipped out the voodoo doll. I don't question it. I never say anything negative about Taylor Swift. And if I were Kirk Hammett, I would be very careful about how I proceed from this point
1: the
0: on.
1: The Curse of Tay-Tay is going to be their next album. That would be fantastic.
0: Imagine if the CIA was the one that made him slip and fall.
1: Oh, I know. That's the whole thing. They threw a banana peel on there. They're like, you can't let people, you're blowing up our spot.
0: Careful, man. You're too old to be slipping and falling off stage.
1: I know. 40-minute music marathon continues. The third in Mandatory Metallica for the 5 o'clock triple shot. Ooh, that was hard to say for some reason.
0: Yeah, I heard your mouth. Something weird.
1: Yeah, it's not working. 94 HJY.

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1: Music goes round and round and round.
0: You're inside another 40-minute music marathon.
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started it, Jen finished it. And now Doug's reconsidering his life choices. Doug and Jen, 94 HJY.

0: I don't know, man. I've been into outhouses.
1: Yeah.
0: Like big wooden structures with boards on the thing with holes in it.
1: Yeah.
0: Not porta-johns.
1: Right.
0: Old school wooden, I don't know, ditches filled with poo.
1: Yep.
0: And I was at someone's house. They had an outhouse. And then I went to campgrounds that had them. And they're disgusting.
1: Yep.
0: And this happens occasionally. Mm-hmm. People drop stuff in the hole.
1: Leave it.
0: Yes. Do you really need it?
1: Like, no.
0: Like, whatever fell in, I don't care if it's your wedding ring. It's gone.
1: Yeah.
0: You just give it up.
1: Yeah. This guy fell into a toilet, just like the one you described at a campsite in Fresno County, California. They had to do a confined space rescue. I guess he was in there for about 15 minutes, which, by the way,
0: way too long.
1: Short period of time to be stuck in something like that.
0: Was he headfirst? In it?
1: I would imagine he was fishing for his sunglasses and then fell in.
0: Sunglasses?
1: Yeah.
0: Just go to the gas station and get another pair.
1: Never.
0: So
1: never in one. There's literally not any. And by
0: you
1: the way,
0: are relatively frugal.
1: Yeah.
0: And you would still let them go.
1: Yeah. They touched poo. I'm all set.
0: You wash them all.
1: No. They're no. Forever unclean.
0: And like God knows whose poo. Like everybody's been to that campground. Uh-huh. Like your poo's bad enough.
1: Yep.
0: Someone you're related to's poo. All right.
1: I know. And something
0: just
1: falls
0: saying.
1: In my toilet bowl, it's done. Something what falls in a public toilet bowl.
0: What if your kid's
1: bowl?
0: Poo is in it?
1: No.
0: They were wiping their bottoms and cleaning their diapers and all that. You could
1: been
0: do
1: there, done that. That's when they were nursing.
0: I would
1: what
0: certainly
1: they,
0: let
1: what
0: it
1: they
0: go.
1: Was coming out of them was coming out of me at that point. So that's fine.
0: Well, I mean, what did you nurse them till they were four?
1: No, but like I'm not fishing around and wiping their butts.
0: I'm definitely not putting my head in one of those holes.
1: Could you imagine?
0: No, I cannot imagine.
1: How did he lose his balance?
0: I would say this.

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Well, if you've read the Bible, you probably don't listen to us. 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

0: Gen Z, they get a hard time. I give them a hard time from time to time. But I'm telling you something, they're stepping it up, and they're reviving the push-up bra. And I thank them.
1: Oh, is it like specifically the water bra? Because that was the big one. Victoria's Secret had the water bra, which was literally a bra that had like water gel in the cups. And it made your boobs look freaking enormous.
0: Which is fantastic. Just keep it on. And I don't care if half of what I'm touching is a water
1: that's
0: balloon.
1: That's the problem, is that once you get to second base.
0: Womp, womp, womp.
1: Yeah.
0: 10 years after British Vogue declared that cleavage was dead.
1: What?
0: It is back. Cleavage is back with Gen Z. I always loved the push-up bras. I thought they were like a fantastic thing. I got to be honest with you. My favorite bras, though, still the like 60s rocket bras. They were like, they pointed up and were pointy. They were
1: maiden form.
0: They were
1: Playtex 24-hour or whatever the heck those were, 18-hour?
0: Well, no, I mean, prior to that, although the woman who was known for her bazungas and her bra stuff did do a commercial for Playtex, Cross Your Heart Bra, when she was in her 70s. but she was one of those like pinup girl types.
1: That was a little too
0: late for you. Yeah, I think, listen, I think there's something nice about embracing breasts.
1: I'm sure you think that.
0: Push them up. Yeah. If there was something that was comparable, I'd consider it.
1: I don't think that's what we're looking
0: point,
1: for.
0: I could probably use a push up bra. I'm getting a little baloney.
1: Well, what are you talking
0: baloney
1: about?
0: Boobies.
1: You're talking about men's chest? Like your
0: no,
1: pecs?
0: The wieners. Like, but I don't think, like, no woman has ever said, I'd really like to see more of the top of your testicles.
1: Right.
0: Like there's no pants for that. Like
1: no pants, no. And we prefer it that way.
0: How about a little butt cleavage? Like if I did a push-up underpants.
1: So it's all hairy? It's like a thicket in there.
0: Hairy butt cleavage.
1: No. I don't have any positive feelings about that option.
0: And sweaty. Sweaty and hairy. It's a bad combination.
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3: By the way, Amy's also a bass player. 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
3: Had a fantastic Father's Day. Amazing bonding weekend. But something tells me this guy bonded a little bit more with his dad.
8: Brought my dad to work at 8 o'clock in the morning and smoked a bowl with him on the way. And
3: 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What was it?
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9: I had a bowl of cereal once with my dad. I went bowling with my dad.
3: Yeah, right.
9: I actually sat on the bowl with my dad. Let's
2: Paul and Al.
3: 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That's tomorrow morning, right around 7:30 here at HJY.
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0: 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Never

0: 94 HJY, your home of rock and roll. It's Doug and Jen. We've got Bill Simas from Funny for Funds with us here. You haven't been on in a while. I think, Jen, is this the first time you've been on with Billy?
1: Yes,
0: it is. Usually yes. Scarpetti.
2: Yes.
1: I know. She
2: is way prettier than Scarpetti.
1: Listen,
2: way
1: I'm breaking up this sausage fest. It's over.
2: Act like we haven't seen each other on the outside of the radio station, Jen.
0: Scarpetti was way nicer to me, though. So Billy, Funny for Funds obviously has been enormously successful over the years. We've had you on since, you know, the early days when it was you towing around that trailer and putting stuff on your Harley Davidson credit card and making this work. And now, holy moly, you got so much going on. You've raised so much money. Give us a quick breakdown of how Funny for Funds has been doing.
2: Yeah, man. It's good to be back. It's been a great journey. I remember those days with the trailers and the pickup trucks, and everything had to fit into the back of my truck perfectly. It was like Jenga. And now we've grown into branches. We have 11 branches up and down the East Coast. It'll be 12 branches total. We can service just about anywhere. I mean, if it's a lot of mileage, then we, you know, the price has to go up just for our time and travel. But we usually stick around the East Coast. It's been awesome. Almost 3,000 shows in 11 years.
1: Wow.
2: And as of last weekend, we went over $14.5 million raised through medical bills, cancer benefits, sports teams, churches, PTOs. We got 85 comedians. We do clean, church-friendly shows all the way up to adult. But the adult is never vulgar. It's a fundraiser. It's not a comedy club. You know, it's a definitely adult brand of comedy, but never goes over the line.
0: Yeah, yet, if you're looking to do some fundraising, it's funnyforfunds.com. That's funny, and to just honor Scarpetti, the letter four.
2: The letter four, baby. Funds.com.
1: No, he did not say that. Did he?
2: He did.
0: Oh, yeah.
1: Yes. Oh, Scarpetti.
0: But he meant number. I'm pretty sure he meant number. So, Billy, you guys are doing something very cool at a place that is uniquely Rhode Island.
1: Yeah, Friday, right?
2: Friday, June 26th, the Newport Gulls Collegiate. It's an elite wooden bat, like summer collegiate baseball team. They're awesome. They've been around for a long time. They're actually the field, Cardines Field in Newport, 1908. It's one of the, I think it's the third oldest baseball stadium in the country. And you walk in, it's like a walk back in time. It reminds me of the beginning of that movie League of Their Own, where it was like the wooden benches and all that stuff. And the chicken wire, and it's awesome.
0: Not wearing the same uniforms as those girls did in A League of Their Own for this event, you're out of your mind.
2: Listen, there's a lot of ventilation under there. We definitely need it.
0: There's something about a skirt on a hot day that can really be beneficial to especially men, I find, because we get swampy down there. So what's the deal? Now, it is if you've ever driven into Newport, you see it. It's on your left, kind of going into town. A great, great baseball stadium. What can we expect on that Friday?
2: So the doors open at 5 p.m. at Cardines Field. The game starts at 6:35 p.m. It's going to be a fun night of giveaways and baseball. The cool thing is adults are $5 a ticket. Kids, like, you know, 12 and under are a buck. 13 to 18, I think, are $2. So it's very inexpensive fun night. But we're going to have some fun on the field. It's going to be a night to basically, we partnered with the Gulls for the evening. It's just to support the company. And showcase the company. It's not a fundraiser. We are going to do a 50-50, but half stays with the Gulls so they can continue to operate the field. The other half is going to be, actually is going to go to my wife's family's church for their food pantry. It's a baseball game, and they will sell some 50-50 tickets. We're going to have giveaways at the door for the first 1,500 people that come in. We're going to have a joke contest for the kids in between some of the innings. And we're going to be unveiling a 6-foot by 12-foot banner that's going to go on the outfield fence. The stadium holds 3,000. They usually get around 1,500 to 2,000, but I definitely wanted to talk about it, you know, with you guys today. Just, I would love to pack the house.
0: Yeah, we'll make sure you can find out the details on the social medias for 94HJY and me and Jen, so you can go there. But yeah, this kids are done with school, looking for stuff to do. This is a great thing. We're going to stick around, talk to Billy a little bit more coming up next.
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Ah.

watches those weird reality dating shows on Netflix. She wouldn't even own a TV. Doug and Jen are on 94 HJY.

0: 94 HJY, Doug and Jen. We've got Bill Simas still with us from Funny for Funds. You can find them at funny4funds.com online if you want to book something to raise some money with the comedy show.
1: Doug, they also now are on both Instagram and TikTok. So, Mr. Simas, I am just very proud of you for really just encouraging the use of social media.
2: Let me tell you, my sons, my daughter, all of my family have been yelling at me for years to get involved with the old, you know, the new stuff, the socials. And I built this company. I'm an old dude. I had a legal pad, handshakes, coffees, networking. I even had some carrier pigeons send out my business cards. And finally, about 2 months ago, my son said, enough is enough, Dad. And I'm doing it. I got my toe in the social waters.
0: Yeah.
2: And it's not easy, but it's got, you know, I got people around me that are better than me at this, and we're going to get better and better and better, but we just started. So yeah, if anybody has Instagram or TikTok, funny, the number four funds, and you'll see my stupid face all over the place and
0: yeah.
2: What we do with the shows and the excitement and the big check reveals and all that stuff.
0: I think it's very important. You need to catch people when they're on the toilet. They say that, you know, they're trapped, and if you can catch them on the can, you have a fan for life.
2: Yes, and they're in the perfect spot to just flush the material right down the old toilet, right?
0: I mean, yes, exactly. So, of course, you got the big event with the Gulls next Friday. That's going to be great in Newport at the baseball stadium there. But also, you got some comedy stuff going on outside of Funny for Funds as well, because you are a comedian.
2: Yes, actually, last year I was able to kind of ink a deal or a situation with the Crown Plaza Hotel, which is in Warwick, right off the highway. They have a huge white tent on the outside. They build it in April. They close it down at the end of October. It's heated. It's got AC, chandeliers, and it's beautiful inside. It's called the Garden Pavilion. It holds about 600 people, and I had 3 shows there already. We've had 600 people each show. We have another one coming October 2nd. It will be on the Funny for Funds website by the end of the week. Tables of 10 get reserved. They got food inside that you can purchase, a couple of different bar areas. But the unique thing about this is more of like a Bill Simas and Friends, because a lot of people in Rhode Island have seen me. So what I do is I just kind of open the night and I bring in headliners that I feel you should see because I'm fans of these people. So it's 3 headliners, 30 minutes each, 90-minute show. And it's just awesome. It's a lot of shows are a host and then a feature and then a headliner. This is headliner, headliner, headliner. So it's a lot of talent, a lot of firepower, a lot of laughs. But that's going to be on October 2nd at the Crown Plaza. And the link will be up by the weekend. So we're going to start selling for that.
1: Fantastic.
0: Yeah, so keep an eye on socials. We'll be posting these things. You just make sure you share with us, Bill, and we'll make sure we help get the word out. And we'll also share stuff on the event happening next Friday in Newport, which is a fantastic way to kick off the end of school, I think, for kids.
1: Now, Bill, if somebody was let's say they were, I don't know, an amateur comedian, and they wanted to sort of get in touch with you, maybe they wanted to sort of be part of the Funny for Funds thing, because we got a lot of funny guys in this state. So how would they go about and do that?
2: Two great ways. Go to the website, and there's this spot where you can just click on an inquiry, where it's an email, comes right to my wife and I. My wife runs the office. She's busier than she's ever been, but that'll come right to her and she'll let me know. I see it too. Or they can go to the Facebook Funny for Funds and just message us. But I get some comedians here and there that will reach out and say, hey, can I send you a clip? And it'll come through the website or the Facebook message.
0: Yeah, try to catch Bill's wife if possible. That's probably the best way to make sure it gets squared away.
2: Yes.
0: Best thing you ever did for Funny for Funds was marry.
2: Let me tell you. Yeah, it's amazing what technology can do when you know how to use it. I got 4 laptops right now in the middle of Post Road.
0: Like frisbees. You can throw them. Jen and I are working on a little ventriloquist act. So
1: that's right.
0: She sits on my knee. And it's interesting. We'll try and work that into one of the events. But thanks, Bill, for coming on. We appreciate it. Funnyforfunds.com, Bill Simas, fundraisers, and some big events coming up this summer and then into the fall.
2: Doug and Jen, I can't thank you enough. Thank you for your time, and let's have a great summer. Let's laugh.
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94HJY, your home of rock and roll. Coming up later on the show tonight, a cruise that is entirely gluten-free. That sounds like a lot of fun, though. how to keep your Amazon Prime Day packages safe from the porch pirates, etc. All that and more coming up right now. Pink Floyd.

94HJY, Pink Floyd there. What if Pink Floyd was sung in the style of classic soul? Well, you would probably get this.

0: 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The guy singing this song is the reason the show The Voice was created. You would not believe what the guy looks like in the voice that comes out of him. It doesn't seem to match. I'll tell you this much, though. This guy, you know, he probably wouldn't get many chicks just based on his physical appearance. But when that voice comes out of him, he would not be able to fight the chicks off.
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1: 94HJY, you're a home of rock and roll. 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So, yeah, you're going to want to stay tuned for that. Right now, it's Hendrix. It's HJY.

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